Life is too short. Grasp it in your hand. A natural miracle. Have fun while you can. Life is too short. As precious as gold. It's full of surprises. So I am told. Life is too short.

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1: Con la música de tu generación.
0: Okay, all you need is some patience and a little practice, and you'll soon be disco dancing with the best. Let's start with the basic two-beat turn. I'll count it for you like this. Step left, around, and together with the rhythm. Step left,

0: see, we really have enough to eat.
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2: 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Who is the big snack of the year? Here they are.
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You are protected. You are protected. Destination Infinity.

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0: You better move to the love.
1: Move to the love.
0: You better move to the love.
1: Move to the love.
0: You better move to the love.

He cheated. 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
1: Girl, I'm a type, me no deal with them, I don't mean no one.

0: Constelación.
1: In 1965, Vietnam seemed like just another foreign war. 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In World War II, the average age of the combat soldier was 26.

0: 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We got the Lonely
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I expect a victor bearing and you'll be violating my civil rights. 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

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Check out the sound. 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

Tribute to the woman called Cissy Armstrong. Tribute to the woman called Jim Porter. Tribute to the man called Logic Matthias. Tribute to the man called Marcus Leffert. Ready, go, rada, go, rada, muffin. Ready, go, rada, go, rada, muffin. Ready, go, rada, go, rada, muffin. Ready, go, rada, go, rada, muffin.